0: Morning, Final of the Rock traffic.
1: Go ahead.
0: 425 South, be at the Lacey Way Path, Hill, Arkansas, Pawtucket, 243-999. Pawtucket, 243-999, Arkansas.
1: 1901.
0: Thorough, you can go and show me 10-6 out of the way.
1: 10-4.

0: 207 Central.
1: 207.
0: I'm going to be out with two vehicles right before the overpass on the interstate westbound. I'm not sure if they're broken down or had an accident. Person's going to be Texas, X-ray George King, 6921. X-ray George King, 6921. It's going to be a gold-colored Cadillac SUV.

0: 7. Can you advise which mile marker you're at?
1: I'm going to be Missouri, Tom David 5 Edwards, Tom David 5, George 5 Edwards. It is going to be a minor accident, no injuries. Be on the interstate.
0: So, are you going to be at the 126?
1: I'm going to be west of the 126. I'm going to be on the interstate right across from the road runner. If they're coming westbound, they'll have to come from further down.
0: 10 for him. I'll go ahead and notify state. That first tag returns on a 2023 Cadillac. Expiration June of 27. No insurance information.
1: TM4.

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1: 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In Union, Highway 67, Crossroads.
0: Ten four on a white Lexus to Lisa Hisley of Benton Insurance, confirmed May of 27.

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1: 98 off that public service for that follow-up. I'll be 96 to the police department. That individual advised, he's at our police department right now.

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0: 178, Little Rock. 178. So, mate, go ahead.
1: Traffic
0: 30 westbound at the 98, maybe out with Texas, 232-BOY-060.
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0: 178, let her out. 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
1: That sunset time was 2023.
0: Thank you.
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Accident within 701 Highway 5 North. Accident within Highway 5 North. Fire ground 1.

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First page.

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0: Ten four on a silver Chevy Colorado, February 27 to a Jeremy Quest of Hot Springs. Insurance confirmed.

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1: Yeah, with Arkansas, Boy King Edward, 5'8", Tom, 229, Harmony Grove School.
0: Ford's 52 on a Buick and Vista, December 26th, Ian Holdings out of Little Rock. Insurance confirmed.

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0: I'm going to be out with a vehicle at the cemetery across from Custom Cannabis. It's going to be 715 Young Ocean Frank. 715 Young Ocean Frank. 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

0: Two of seven Central. 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I'm going to be out with Boy Charles Lincoln, 72 Edward. 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Black Nissan Rogue. 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
1: 10-4, have a good night.
0: Thank you. 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
1: 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Yeah.
0: Yeah, I'm about the same. I was up before my alarm went off. I just said, forget it. I'm up. I'm getting around.
1: Yeah, me too. That's why I'm about 30 minutes ahead of you. I didn't know what else to do.

0: year so far. Oh yeah, they are moving like crazy. As long as they stay over there, that grass, I'm afraid meeting one at 85 might make a little bit of a mess.
1: Yeah, when I was on 70, I was staying on the inside lane just trying to stay away from them.

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0: sitting here going through everything that I put in my bag. 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Well, it was just the mandatory items that we needed to worry about, like the vest and belt and stuff like that, I think. Yeah, I got a little bit of rain gear, too. I packed a couple extra ponchos just in case we needed some more gear.
1: Yeah, I got my green jacket.

0: I did almost forget my vest, but I got it last minute and threw it in the suitcase.
1: That may have been a problem.
0: I figured it'd be definitely frowned upon. Was we supposed to turn in mags with this handgun too? I brought a couple, just I didn't know if they'd make us turn all some in.
1: No, he said we could keep them.
0: Okay.
1: But you don't have the 17, do you?
0: No, I got the 40.
1: Yeah, these 17 mags are supposed to work.

0: Was it just about an hour drive from your house?
1: Yeah, just under it. I think it's like 57 minutes on the Google when I put it in this morning, just out of curiosity.
0: Yeah, mine was an hour and 22.

0: on that return flight, we're in the same terminal in D.C., so I bet we can make that 30-minute layover as long as we don't get delayed.
1: Yeah, I figured that might be our only hiccup. Plane's not on time.
0: Yeah, Charles said he's flown out of that airport several times. He said it's little.
1: I sure was second guessing coming over here last night, though, right before I went to bed.
0: Yeah, I mean, you still wouldn't have slept, though.
1: No, and then it might only save us an hour, maybe.
0: That's what I was thinking. Would it really make that much difference?

0: get new brakes put on that Chevrolet this week.
1: You are getting or did get?
0: No, I went ahead and got them put on this week. They're done.
1: Yeah, did they put drums on it too?
0: Yeah, 10-4.
1: I knew that back right one looked pretty bad.
0: I appreciate you catching that.
1: It's not something you look at on a regular basis.
0: No, not at all.
1: I was thinking I need to pull all the wheels off Abby's little car before she hits the Conway here in a few weeks. I have no idea what they look like.

0: have it till it starts grinding.
1: She's probably ready for a new set of tires already, keeping that road hot.
0: Yeah, we put two on there. Surely she'll make it a few more months.

I'm going to be out with Adam Union Robert, 39 Robert. Adam Union Robert, 39 Robert. It's going to be at that cemetery across from Custom Cannabis again. Yeah, gold color Mitsubishi SUV.

And it looks like the weather a little bit better as far as the extended forecast. Extend the rain out. Well, that tropical storm or depression or whatever is moving in, it's going to supposedly come in and then move towards the west side of Florida, run up Gulf Coast.

0: Yeah, I don't know why they didn't go there. May just not have been available.
1: Yeah, I guess so. Indoor range here would have been nice.
0: It'd have been real nice.

0: holding on to hope that the Google Earth image is old and there's actually a big, nice, covered shooting range out here where we're going.
1: Yeah, that'd be really nice. And also some extra hands to pick up the brass for us would be outstanding.
0: Yeah, I didn't think about that, but at 2,600 rounds per person, I sure hope we don't have to pick that stuff up.
1: Yeah, I'll write them a check if they'll let me do that and not have to pick mine up.

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1: 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Good morning.

0: 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Negative, I was just advising 304. I have him on the board.
1: Step four.

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1: 43, go ahead.
0: Yeah, on Highway 67, Mariah Road, Arkansas, Boy Adam Tom, 13 Frank, EAT 13F, got off by Kia.
1: Returns as described October 26th out of Benton, unconfirmed insurance is 52.

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1: Go ahead.
0: That'd be 38738, repeating 38738. I'll be 10-8 patrol team.
1: 10-4.
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0: 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Have a good day.
1: Thank you, 215. I'll show you in service in Lee County. Have a good day. Adam clear.

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1: 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Go ahead.
0: 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Show me in service in Pulaski County today. Y'all have a great day.
1: Thank you, 122. I'll show you in service in Pulaski County. Have a good day. Adam clear.

0: Adam, 216, Adam.
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1: Yes, Arkansas. Boy John Sam, 15 Tom. That's BJS, 15 T. Set on a silver Toyota Camry. Location right now is on county line. Stand by for cross. We're still moving.
0: Ten-4 comes back as described, December 2026. Coverage is confirmed at 52.
1: Ten-4. Final location is going to be county line and the elementary school.

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1: Dion Jones Drive, Shannon Hills Drive with Arkansas Tem Tag, David Charles, 046-154. That's DC 046-154. Somebody's playing a black Ford Flex.
0: Returns as described, September 26th, confirmed insurance. Did you do?
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0: You can show me 10A, good morning.
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1: .304, go ahead.
2: Be out at Circle K, Vimy Ridge, with Arkansas, Adam Tom Lincoln, 34 George, that's ATL, 34G, excuse me, it's put on a blue Honda Accord.
1: Returns as described, October 26th, at a Little Rock, confirmed insurance, it's 52.
2: Simple.

Little Rock Central District 1 units, just for information. Pulaski County, 440 westbound. Got a crash involving a tractor trailer. Gonna be in the right shoulder around 1. We are not being requested. Little Rock, this is clear for the 33rd.

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1: 671.
0: 102, 30 eastbound, Texas 28, X-ray 00976.
1: 747.

0: Spencer to Alexander.
1: Central, go ahead.
0: He got an accident in the ramp in front of Mobile. Two trucks, and they are blocking the ramp. No injuries, though.
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0: 304, go ahead. Bay on County line, near California Lane with Arkansas, boy John Paul, 75 Young, that's BJP, 75 Y, it's going to be a split on a blue Nissan Rogue.
1: 52 on a black Rogue, January 27th to the Charles Adam Alexander, insurance is confirmed.
0: Report.

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0: Good morning, ma'am. You show myself and Charlie 112 tonight, Minton District Court.
3: 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Last unit with traffic, go ahead.
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0: Quais que fez os pegueiros?
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0: And clear, stay healed.
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0: Adam 2:14 to Adam. Show me in service in Grant County. Have a good day. Adam 2:14 there.
1: Thank you, 214. I'll show you in service in Grant County. 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Adam clear.

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0: 10-8 at the courthouse, please.

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1: Yeah, 10-4. Will you 10-22, my 10-11?
0: I'll call Newcombeck.
1: 10-4, thank you. The owner of this business is saying they're going to take care of it. Okay.
2: 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That's 372 YZX. Give me this plate on a white Buick.

0: This is A&P on A Winter Adam. How do you copy?
1: A&P, this is Adam. We read you loud and clear.
0: You're 10-2 as well. A&P clear.

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1: 30 eastbound 101. I'm going to be out with a white box truck. No 28 here.
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0: Returns as described, February 27, out of Shannon Hills, confirmed insurance is 52.
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He's requesting no sirens.

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1: 683.
0: I'm going to be 30 eastbound, 106. I'm going to be able to plane 39385 1 Zebra.
1: 24, 338.

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0: The Oxide Highway in Hiram, Oxide Highway in Hiram, with an unlicensed silver Chevy Silverado.
1: Copy.

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0: 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I'll let you know which area we're going to start in once we actually start and once I find out.
1: So far, just let me know. Thank you. 841.
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0: Central. 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
1: 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Knollwood Mobile Home Park, 17102 North Alexander Road, 20.29 meter ping on Kelly Drive. Could hear voice, but not long enough to understand before call drop. All that.
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1: 7-1.
0: Sorry, eastbound 108, Indiana 28-34-85-292. Romeo Alpha Yellow Penske truck.
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0: I'll be in route here.
1: And copy. It is Highway 5 in Midland. The concrete truck pulled the power line down. Lines are on its vehicle.
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2: Airport. Did the caller advise that they were still in the vehicle?

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We've got one utility pole down with lines going across Midland. Highway 5 looks to be relatively passable.

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0: 57 southbound, exit 16, Arkansas 263, Zebra David Young.
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0: You know about the age? 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
0: I'll be 10-6, assisting RDOT bridge inspection crew. We'll be 530 northbound at 18. We'll have the right-hand shoulder impacted.
1: Not anything.

Turner Creek Rescue, Turner Creek. I-30 eastbound 106 at JJ's. I-30 eastbound 106, mile marker for chest pain. This will be your first stage, box 12-5. Talk group 6.

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0: Is it drivable?
1: 10-4.
0: 10-4, they're gonna tow it. It is loaded, correct?
1: 10-4, I'm not sure what the freight is. I imagine it's some kind of electronics.
0: 10-4.
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0: Traffic stop, 57 southbound at the 11, Arkansas, Adam Mary X-ray, 1-3 Union.
1: 9-23.

0: en route to Hoxie for an inspection.
1: Yes, ma'am, I'll show you en route to Hoxie. Have a good day. Adam, clear.
0: Thank you. You as well.

0: Central 683. You are 30 eastbound at the 106, correct?
1: Just passed it. Be about the 106 and a half, close to the 107.
0: Closer to the 107, he says.

Bravo, 3 Central traffic. The Boxside Highway in Hiram with unreadable tent tag on a black Chrysler Pacifica.

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0: Returns to a mooring, Williamson, 1957-0613. Valid. Class D, no traffic, numbers 52.

0: 693 Little Rock. 611 to 11 southbound.
1: Nah, he went 98. I just forgot to clear him. Had other stuff going on.
0: Simple.
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1: Do you see there's a wrong way driver on 530? They'll be on the northbound side, they're going south side. Should be a white SUV. We haven't started yet on the details, so we can try to catch one.
0: At 530, at what location, what mile marker?
1: Just past the 35.
0: Going northbound and southbound?
1: Go opposite, going southbound and northbound.
0: 10-4.

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0: going past.
1: I guess they're headed the opposite direction. I was told the other way. I saw a trooper headed northbound.
0: Okay.
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0: 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I've got 251s, one by number one by Data Bar.
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0: Last name matter. Mary Edward Adam David Ocean Robert, first name Donald, date of birth 2011-04-14, white male.

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0: Say three. 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
0: Vehicle versus electric pole. Possible injury. We are contacting utilities as well.

0: 7-4.
1: We're 1098, the northbound side. We're 1060, southbound side. It's 18-530. Have a right shoulder impacted.
2: Be advised, the top of these trees are now possibly on fire as well.
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0: 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I'm Kier. 3395 North. They got a female employee disoriented in tingly legs. 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
1: 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One telephone pole broke. 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
1: 185.
0: Yeah, the Ardner crew just before the 35 southbound, putting out signs. Left lane impacted.
1: Channel 6.

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Little Rock Central, District 1 units, just for information. Jefferson County, US Highway 63, just south of Pine Bluff. Gonna be all lanes impacted at this time. Gonna be a crash involving a CMV. We are not being requested. Let us just let it go on out.

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1: Move this traffic stop down to the Wise Flight. Just north of Lacey. 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
3: The Bauxite Highway at the Bauxite Fire Department. 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
1: 71.
2: Eastbound, approaching exit 106, Pennsylvania 28, Paul Tom 713, Tom 2.
1: 1027.
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0: Travis, 57 Southbound, 9 p.m. Lord, Elm Beaver, John.

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2: 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Confirmed insurance is 52.

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0: Traffic stop 57 southbound at 18 with Arkansas, Adam Boy Edward 55 Boy. Adam Boy Edward 55 Boy.
1: 47.

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1: 10-4. I'll be coming from the 111 eastbound.
0: Six, eight, three to 671.
1: Go ahead.
0: You can 1022. I'll probably be now here.
1: 10-4. Copy, Drake. Flutter Rock, you copy?
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Flat Rock Central District Lane, it's just for information. 40 westbound near the 161, there's a black Peterbilt with a yellow double drop heavy haul trailer. It's dragging their brake canisters. The caller is concerned that they do not have brakes. There is a trooper that's going to see if he can locate it. Safe Police just making us aware of if we had any units in the area that can assist. Flat Rock, clear at 1053.

0: About where it on 40? Did you advise about that? CMV?
1: The trooper got to stop. She said 40 westbound around the 161, but the trooper has got to stop at this time.
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0: there's going to be a CMV involved incident with down power lines, including the westbound lane at this time. We're not being requested. Let's say again, Pulaski County, State Highway 10, intersection of Barrett Road. There's going to be a CMV involved incident that has power lines down that we're not being requested. Little Rock Clear, 1111.
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0: 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Valley Class C, no endorsements, no restrictions. Minor traffic. 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
0: Traffic stop, 57 southbound, 17 with Arkansas, boy, Ida, 23 Sam. Boy, Ida, 23 Sam.
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1: Yeah.
0: Going to be Highway 229 with Arkansas. William, 17 Charles. BHF.
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2: Go ahead.
1: Prince Griffith, 1996-08-2355-120, Brown on Brown, possibly 53 out of Conway PD. Original offense. Correction, 496, that's going to be a protection order out of Conway PD. That subject has numbers, parolee, active supervision, yes, waiver on file. Suspended. Restrictions are correct. 52.
2: 10-4.

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0: Be advised, sir. Packard is going to be staging. I'm going to need scene secure there. 14-minute ETA on this subject.
1: 10-4, coming up on Parkway Trails and West Harris now. I'll allow some scene secure.
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1: 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Confirmed insurance is 52.

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0: Traffic stop, 57 northbound at the 20. That was a black Honda CRV, 10th tag, I can't read it.
1: 12-10.

0: 683, clear out traffic.
1: 683.
0: I'm going to be 30 eastbound. That's 106. I'm going to be out with Indiana. Call 854. 504.
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1: TM4.

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1: Go
0: ahead. 30 eastbound, about the 101, Missouri 28, Fort Charles, John, 404.
1: Totally

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1: 74.
0: 30 westbound, taking the 123 out with Tennessee 28 Union, 930173.
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0: I'll be moving this traffic stop to the commuter lot off of 123 for an inspection. 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
1: 6701.
0: 30 westbound 99 exit. We're going to be out with a black accident. Passenger car, no 28.
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0: King out of Malvern shows a suspended status. Suspended status. Showing history. Most recent was a prior no DL ID out of Malvern. He pulled 352.
2: 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This will be your first pace, West 18-2, and Tucker 2.

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1: 45.
0: Six, seven, one, is it? Good. 10-4, I have an out-of-service driver here. What you got?
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0: 10-4.

0: 63. 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

0: Prostate Health. It's HM2. May win.
1: Good afternoon, HM2. The State Health. I read you loud and clear. How me?
0: Oh, I'm in 269 LHM, heading to the post office in the Red Net. I'm one for two.
1: State Health copy. State Health clear. 1252.
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0: Clock 44 date, September 2nd, 9 a.m. If I also need a VIN number for that, tow or some kind of tag, if you got it.
1: I got the number one ready, ma'am.
0: I'm ready, go ahead.
1: It's going to be King, Mary, Henry, Charles, Tom, 4, Adam, Edward, 2, David, Union, 4, 4, 3, 6, 8, 5. We're going to be a 2013 Hyundai black and color. Should come back to a Zachary King.
0: It's come back to a Michael or Tory Carver, a 2013 black Hyundai Accent. Chosen expiration April of 2027. The tag number returns to 210 Tom Robert.

0: How's that, Vance?
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2: Go ahead.
1: North. Coming up to 5, Arkansas 878, you know, Charles George. I'm Charles George, Red Odyssey. $200, you want to call it?
3: Move out of my way. 200 Central, I'm primary. Vehicle trying to hit me, blocking traffic. We're still Highway 5. Speeds are 40. Be a female driver. It appeared to be Hispanic.
2: Copy, did you go Highway 5 towards Little Rock, sir? Just confirm.
1: On to Brimer.
4: Northbound, exit 19, Arkansas 328, Young Ocean, Lincoln.
2: 1239. Countywide is 1063 for 200 and 204 at Brimer and Mary. Felony stop.
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1: Countywide is 1064. You know, with traffic revised, I was trying to clear the net.
0: 10-4, that's all I was advising.

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0: 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Citation's issued.
1: Copy, sir. I'll show you clear.
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1: So, are you clearing traffic or calling traffic?
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1: Copy, sir. 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
0: Family Market, 14032 North Sardis Road for a black male, looked to be in physical distress. 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
1: 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The color of us, this is smoke detectors going off. 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
1: 671.
0: 30 eastbound, Alpha 102.5, Texas 28, X-ray, Victor, 0827.
1: 426.

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0: 57 southbound at the 19, Arkansas 223, Union John Robert.
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0: We're going to be 30 eastbound. We're going to be coming up to the 109. We're going to be out with Georgia. Zebra 1 Sam 599.
1: Temple 1423.
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496 Central traffic. Going to be on Highway 67 at the Highway Department with Arkansas, Adam Paul King, 97 Henry, APK 978, be displayed on a Toyota Avalon.

0: returns as described, April 26th. That's April 26th. 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

0: Italian
1: one. 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We were unable to get the alarm to clear. The building owner has contacted the alarm company, and we were unable to find any signs of fire.
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0: Traffic, Swain County Landfill. I'm going to be out with a white F-150 pulling a trailer with a roll-on, roll-off container on it.
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1: 671.
0: 30 westbound 106, Indiana 28, Paul Adam, 56832.
1: 10-4, 1534.

Southeast, Rescue Northeast, 14717 White Oak Road, 14717 White Oak Road. For our problems, this will be your first page, box 10-2. Northeast, you'll be on Tucker 4.

Monza mate, you're right. Monza mate. 10-9 again. 10-4, 15-42.

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0: Communications 310, copy a follow-up. Caller asked specifically for you. She said it's in reference to incident number 126, that's 126, but she also advised it occurred last Wednesday.
1: Ten four. Can you show me 10-6 local service?

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1: 178.
0: Traffic 30 westbound, taking the 114 exit. I'm going to be out with a triaxle dump truck, no 28 to the rear.
1: Ten four sixteen oh three.

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1: 178.
0: Driver is pulling into the Bucky's parking lot. It'll be 10-6 size weight inspection.
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1: 172.
0: I'm going to give you the plate number. Traffic is going to be 530, heading north at the 1. The plate number is 0-Paul-4719, Tom. I'm not able to make out the state. Stand by, and I'll give that to you in just a moment. Howard Stella, Environmental Services.
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1: 671.
2: This is 30 eastbound off 103 Arkansas 28, call Tom 225 497.
1: 10-4, 16-12.

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1: 172.
0: The plate is out of Texas, the 28, it's Ocean Power 4719, Tom. We're at exit 5, 440 west.
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0: Pretty sure you can do it by naming 88, 721 Grand Avenue, 721 Grand Avenue. 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
1: Okay, in for

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I'll be 10-8 here at the big courthouse for Corn Court.

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0: 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It's going to be 363. That's 363.
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1: 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It is 1203 Zone Road. We all have trouble breathing.

Collegeville, Alexander Collegeville, 15016 Angus Court, 15016 Angus Court for fire alarm, residential fire alarm. This will be your first page.

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0: 102 eastbound, Tennessee 28, 169, 638 Town.
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0: I'm going to need the next available 4 days for Delta Black District 4.
1: Can you 10-9 that? It's very quiet. I'm sorry.
2: 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I need the next available court date for North Rock District Court.
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1: 172.
0: Traffic's going to be 40. I am westbound to 155, Ontario 28, Robert 6008, Zebra, 10-6 out on inspection.
1: 10-4, 18-7.

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1: 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Cadillac. Right now we're on Vimy Ridge. 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
0: And 452 to Haley or Joshua Wilkins of Alexander. Insurance confirmed December of 26.
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0: 10-4 is possibly 53 out of Pocahontas. The only pickup surrounding counties own surrounding counties is deal out of Arkansas is invalid. I can run him out of Missouri real quick.
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1: 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I'll be at Jones Drive and Shiny Hills Drive. It's going to be on a gold Toyota Avalon.
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